0: So, now 95 is here. 96, 97, 98, 99, all that is coming. 2000 is coming.
1: We're talking new reality, kid.
0: So what we gonna do then?
1: People better get aware.
0: Beware of the evils that are present

0: Sport helps to improve people's lives and offers undeniable benefits. Exercise boosts your health and physical condition, puts you in a better mood, and can make you feel stronger, more energetic, and more self-confident. Meanwhile, lack of exercise can contribute to weight gain, physical illnesses such as cardiovascular diseases, and mental health conditions. You're listening to Raising the Game, Better Legislation. In this podcast, we'll be taking a look at how the EU is promoting sport and making it more accessible to everyone.
1: Although getting plenty of exercise is important, people's physical activity levels have been decreasing. According to a 2004 Eurobarometer survey, around 60% of Europeans indicated that they took part in some form of exercise on a regular basis. But in the 2022 Eurobarometer survey, around 60% of Europeans said that they never or rarely exercised or played sport. The low rates of exercise among people in the EU are alarming, and this affects many areas of life. When people's health and well-being suffer, so does the economy. Poor fitness levels in society lead to higher healthcare costs, decreased productivity in the workplace, and lower employability. Sport isn't just essential for our well-being, it also contributes to the EU economy. And for MEP Nikos Pappas, a former professional basketball player, sport helps to foster unity and harmony.
2: Για μένα είναι ένα μεγάλο σχολείο, ένα πανεπιστήμιο. Έμαθα να συνεργάζομαι αρμονικά.
3: For me, it's a big school, a big university. I learned how to work in harmony with people I didn't know for a common goal, a common result, to win. I never cared who is beside me or across from me, if they had a different skin color, religion, nationality, or sexual orientation. We were all there together to hug each other when we won and console each other when we lost. To me, sport is the opposite of racism and intolerance.
2: Θεωρώ πως ο αθλητισμός είναι έτσι το αντίδοτο στο ρατσισμό και στη ψαλοδοξία.
0: Although sport brings people from different backgrounds together, it can also create division. There have been numerous incidents of fans performing acts of hate speech or violence at sporting events. But for MEP and former footballer Carolina Morace, the problem does not lie in the sport itself.
4: Il tifo rappresenta la società. Non è il
5: cheering
4: tifo
5: reflects society. It's not the nasty cheering of football or the nasty cheering of basketball. It's society bringing out people who cheer in this way.
4: Che tifano in questo modo.
1: The European Union is against any form of verbal or physical violence at sporting events. It is committed to preventing incidents of this kind by strengthening cooperation with relevant organisations, local authorities and law enforcement bodies.
0: In addition to violence and hate speech, the EU has identified a number of other issues in sports, such as pay gap between men and women and restricted access to management positions for women. Another issue is the lack of adequate structures for people with disabilities. During a sports conference at the European Parliament, Paralympic swimmer Vittoria Bianco said that joint action is needed to address this.
6: The creation of accessible structures is possible, but we need a united community, suitable policies, federations, and institutions that work together. Only in this way will we make sure that sport becomes a universal right for everyone.
1: Sports can also help with the integration of migrants in Europe. One example of successful integration through sports is the story of the Antetokounmpo brothers, who made a career as basketball players in Greece before playing for the NBA in the United States. At a conference at the European Parliament in Brussels, Tanasis Antetokounmpo explained that being European is part of his identity.
7: I'm a second generation Afro-European. That's how I feel, Afro-European. I have two cultures which, without meaning to offend anyone, I consider to be among the best in the world, being Greek and being Nigerian, of course.
1: Tanasis Antetokounmpo also pointed out that he wouldn't have had the same opportunities in life if it hadn't been for sports.
7: I wouldn't be here in front of you today if it weren't for sport. Really, that's the truth. I'd be out there on the street and you'd pass me by, right out there.
0: The EU recognises the important role sport plays in social integration. It's aware that including sport in its political agenda benefits everyone. In 2007, the European Commission published its white paper on sport, its key contribution to the topic. Since then, the EU has been actively developing policies in the area. When the Lisbon Treaty entered into force in 2009, the EU obtained specific powers in the area of sport for the first time. This granted the EU the right to support the action of member states and helped promote sport in Europe. As part of EU cooperation in this area, EU ministers for sport gather in meetings of the Education, Youth, Culture and Sport Council. In addition, once a year, the EU Sport Forum takes place. It brings together key actors in the area, including sporting federations, Olympic committees, athletes and volunteers, and gives them an opportunity to help shape EU policy on sport. The EU also regularly develops new work plans for sport, each of which sets out priorities and strategic objectives for sport across the EU over the following years.
1: But this is not all the EU does for sport. For example, it also funds sporting activities through the Erasmus Plus programme. Nearly 2% of its total budget of over 26 billion euro has been specifically allocated to sports for the period running from 2021 to 2027. Erasmus Plus enables organisations to create partnerships that help them to cooperate and exchange best practices. These partnerships help organisations to carry out joint activities to promote sports and dual careers for athletes, foster tolerance and boost social inclusion. They also serve as an opportunity to join forces and tackle threats to sports such as doping and match fixing. Erasmus Plus also supports non-profit events that promote physical exercise, encourage volunteering in sport, and contribute to the fight against discrimination. In addition, Erasmus Plus provides the staff of sporting organisations with the opportunity to take part in job shadowing and coaching assignments abroad.
0: The European Union not only offers support and funding to the activities of sporting organisations and networks, it also develops its own initiatives and ideas to promote sport. In a 2012 resolution, the European Parliament proposed an EU-wide European Sport Day, which transformed into a European Week of Sport in 2015. The European Week of Sport takes place between the 23rd and 30th of September, with EU countries and partner countries alike organising a wide range of enjoyable activities and events. In 2024, the European Week of Sport was celebrated in almost 40 countries in and around the EU. Millions of members of the public, including professional athletes, gathered to share their passion for sport. People of all ages and fitness levels took part in a variety of activities, such as marathons, wrestling, football, tennis tournaments, and even just quiet walks in the park. Sporting federations, local clubs, schools, health organisations, and national Olympic committees supported the different activities.
1: Other EU initiatives to celebrate sports include the Be Active Awards and the Be Inclusive Awards. Prizes go to individuals and projects that promote physical exercise and use sport to help different groups in society to integrate. All of these efforts show the EU's commitment to promoting sport and the way this can benefit European society as a whole. While there are certainly still challenges ahead and areas where improvements are needed, the EU has done a huge amount in recent decades to help foster development and peace in Europe through sport.
0: This podcast is brought to you by Europarl Radio, the web radio of the European Parliament.

sisters of my sisters. So you like the new shit? You like the old shit? Where were you in 78? Where the fuck were you in 79? Where were you? Magic Mountain, baby, Magic Mountain.

0: Mr. Brad Whitford.
1: What?
2: I'm sensing you got something up your sleeve. Budweiser bottle. Shit else you got going on?

To understand the Maastricht Treaty, we first need to set the stage with a bit of historical context. The European project began in the wake of the devastation of World War II. European governments were determined to prevent another war, and their idea was that economic cooperation would lead to lasting peace. Out of this determination, they created the European Coal and Steel Community in 1951, followed by the European Economic Community and the European Atomic Energy Community in 1957 through the Treaty of Rome. The next major step was the Single European Act of 1957.